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5: Jamhuri ya Muungano wa Tanzania, Honorable Dr. Mwigulu Lameck Nchemba, Prime Minister of the United Republic of Tanzania and our chief guest today, distinguished leaders, distinguished delegates, ladies and gentlemen, all protocol observed. Honorable Prime Minister, allow me to thank the Almighty God for granting us good health and the opportunity to gather us for this important occasion. May I further take this opportunity to graciously thank you, Honorable Prime Minister, for accepting our invitation to officiate this, the opening ceremony of the 26th SACA Congress, which its pre-workshop started on 11th October 2026. Honorable Prime Minister, with your permission, I have the honor to introduce the leaders and the distinguished guests attending this ceremony as follows. May I start with our host, Honorable Daniel Godfrey Chongolo, a Member of Parliament, a Minister for Agriculture of the United Republic of Tanzania. Also, we are graced to have Honorable Lady Justice Philomena Mbete Mwilu, Deputy Chief Justice of the Republic of Kenya. We are also graced to have Honorable Teorane Kaloboga Nsima, Member of Parliament and the Minister of Trade and Entrepreneurship of the Republic of Botswana. Also, we do have our host, Albert Chalamila, Regional Commissioner of Dar es Salaam. May I also take this opportunity to introduce Honorable Festo Dugange, Member of Parliament, and the Deputy Minister for the Prime Minister's Office, Regional Administration and Local Government. Honorable Dr. Hamad Omar Bakar, Deputy Minister for Finance of the Revolutionary Government of Zanzibar. Mr. Patrick Kiburi Kileme, the Principal Secretary of the Ministry of Cooperative and Micro, Small and Medium Enterprises, Development of the Republic of Kenya. I have a honor also to introduce Whisk Dafta Nkombezi, Principal Secretary of the Ministry of Industrialization, Business, Trade and Tourism of the Republic of Malawi. Mr. Lemi Kwamfamfwa, Permanent Secretary of the Ministry of Small and Medium Enterprise Development of the Republic of Zambia. I also acknowledge and present to you all ministers, Permanent Secretary and Deputy Permanent Secretary present today. You are most welcome. May I also take this opportunity to introduce our District Commissioner, our host, Honorable Edward Mpogolo, and all other District Commissioners present today. Heads and representative of the Defense and Security Services present today. Wawakilishi wa vyombo vya ulinzi na usalama waliopo. Also, may I take this opportunity to introduce representative from the Bank of Tanzania. I also have the honor to introduce to you the Deputy Governor for the Central Bank of Malawi. I also take this opportunity to introduce members of the ACOSA and the cooperative community here in Tanzania. And may I start with Ms. Janet Magolo, Chairperson of the African Confederation of Cooperative Savings and Credit Association. Mr. George Ombado, Head of Mission, ACOSA. Dr. Ms. Happy Kitingati, Vice Chairperson of the Tanzania Cooperative Development Commission and Commissioners. Dr. Benson Diege, Registrar of the Cooperative Society of Tanzania. Mr. Faris Muganda, Executive Director of the Tanzania Federation of Cooperative. Dr. Lucy Compton, Chairperson of the Savings and Credit Cooperative Union League of Tanzania, SCALT. Nyone, Chief Executive Officer of the SCALT. Lois Kish, Chairperson of ACOSA Foundation. Leaders and representative of the National Cooperative Association and Federations present. Viongozi na wakilishi wote wa vyama vya ushirika wa Tanzania na kutoka nje ya nchi, kwa pamoja tupunge mkono na tushangilie kwa nguvu. I also introduce and present to you board members, chief executive officers, managers and members of the SACCOS and credit unions present, developing partners, representatives of the international organizations, sponsors, exhibitors and partners who are present today. You are highly appreciated and you are most welcome. I also acknowledge the presence of the leaders of the religious institutions, representative of the banks and financial institutions, members of the media, and all other distinguished guests, ladies and gentlemen. Kama nitakuwa nimemsahau yote ni kwa mapungufu ya kibinadamu, lakini natambua uwepo wa wote waliokuwepo. Karibuni sana. Honorable Prime Minister, allow me to acknowledge and express our utmost appreciation to the organizing committee of ACOSA, our sponsors, development partners, and all institutions whose contribution have made this Congress possible. I also extend our heartfelt gratitude to all distinguished delegates for honoring Tanzania with their presence. Honorable Prime Minister, I thank you for granting me this opportunity to introduce distinguished leaders and guests attending this important occasion. I humbly submit. Asante sana.
6: Na msikilizaji wa TBC Taifa, bado tuko hapa kwenye ukumbi wa kimataifa wa mikutano wa Mwalimu Julius Nyerere, na umetoka kumsikiliza katibu mkuu wa Wizara ya Kilimo Gerald George Mweli alipokuwa akiwakaribisha na kuwatambulisha viongozi na wadau mbalimbali ambao wameshiriki kwenye mkutano huu. 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
8: Serving communities
9: today, the movement has grown into a powerful force for economic and social development, and Akoska has grown with it. In 1968, Akoska was established by cooperative leaders from across Africa, united by a shared vision to strengthen the continent's financial cooperative movement. In 2007, Akoska was revitalized during the General Assembly in Malawi, marking a defining chapter in the institutional renewal and continental growth. In 2014, Akoska established the Africa Development Educator Program, marking a significant drive towards developing a new generation of knowledgeable, skilled, and values-driven cooperative leaders across the continent. In 2022, Akoska attained the exclusive UN consultative status, giving the institution significant impetus in its convening power to bring together over 40 countries under one roof during the annual SACCA Congress. Still in 2022, Akoska rolled out the ambitious Climb Africa initiative, paving way for the establishment of the Akoska Academy Center of Excellence.
8: Our objective is to show that credit.
6: Na msikilizaji wa TBC Taifa, hiyo ni makala ambayo inaendelea kuonyeshwa hapa kwenye ukumbi huu wa mikutano wa kimataifa Mwalimu Nyerere, na unazungumzia, hii makala inajaribu kuzungumzia juu ya Akoska. 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

0: 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We expect until 2030 Dar es Salaam to be the mega city with a population of not less than 10 million people. And Dar es Salaam, of course, till now is referred as the hub of economic trade and diplomacy. Because of this population that we are experiencing, we know for sure that up to 2030, all this will be possible. But also, I have also explained also to the guest of honor that Dar es Salaam, we have the port somewhere near Dar es Salaam port, of which we do save almost not less than six landlocked countries like Zambia, Malawi, Congo, and other countries. So it is very, very important to know that Dar es Salaam, in its location, it is located somewhere that attracts whoever wants to be here, whoever wants to invest in Dar es Salaam. Dar es Salaam is very good. Dar es Salaam, we encourage any person to invest because tutakuwa tunakuhakikishia mtaji wako kuwa salama. Mwisho, Mheshimiwa Waziri Mkuu, I know for sure also kwamba Tanzania, lugha yetu mama ni Kiswahili. In Tanzania, our mother language or our mother tongue is Swahili. And also we know for sure that Swahili is among of the Bantu languages, of which also I know also for sure that different parts of Africa, we have also Bantu languages also. Tuna lugha za Kibantu katika Afrika ambazo tuna mahusiano nayo katika phonolojia. That means in its articulations, acoustical, and also some of the features or characteristics we do share with Swahili and other Bantu languages that are spoken in other parts of Africa. So when you get outside of this room, make sure you learn how to articulate some of the Swahili words, how to articulate some of the Swahili vowels and Swahili consonants. Get to know how to articulate some of the Swahili phrases, Swahili clauses, but also Swahili sayings. Having said this, then I don't have anything to share with you. Karibuni sana.
1: Na msikilizaji wa TBC Taifa, ni mkuu wa mkoa wa Dar es Salaam Albert Chalamila akiwakaribisha wageni na wadau mbalimbali ambao wameshiriki na wapo kwenye mkutano huu, na akielezea vile ambavyo jiji hili la Dar es Salaam linavyoweza kuhudumia, lakini pia kushiriki katika kuandaa mkutano na kuwahudumia wageni katika mambo mbalimbali mbali, na hasa katika masuala yanayohusiana na mkutano huu. 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
2: Credit Union. His Excellency the Prime Minister of the Republic of Tanzania, allow me to take you through the respect that ACOSCA as a continental body practices governance and handing the baton. You've seen the clip reflecting ACOSCA, and I'd like to ask the outgoing chair, the vice chair, and the chair to please come in front so that we make this fast. It's a tradition of ACOSCA, and we to reflect the way we do in the continent. There's been a transition that is peaceful, engaging. For the last couple of years, we've had the chairperson of ACOSCA being a female. But I'm pleased, His Excellency, the Prime Minister, to invite the Vice Chair of ACOSCA to announce the results of what happened yesterday. Thank you.
1: Na msikilizaji wa TBC Taifa, tusikilize utaratibu unaendelea kwanza, tutakuja kuongea na wewe.
3: Fellow cooperators, good morning. Good morning. Following yesterday's 2026 ACOSCA annual general meeting, I wish to announce that Dr. Samuel Otu Nyako, the current board chairperson of the Ghana Cooperative Credit Union Association, has been duly elected unopposed as the incoming board chairperson of ACOSCA. This now marks a new chapter of leadership, institutional continuity, and governance excellence. At this important juncture, it is my privilege to invite Madam Jeanette Chanda Makongolo, our distinguished outgoing ACOSCA board chairperson, to deliver her remarks and formally introduce our incoming leader, who will carry forward ACOSCA's continental mandate. Thank you.
4: Amealikwa sasa mwenyekiti wa bodi ya wakurugenzi, Madam Jeanette Chande Makongolo kutoka Botswana, na tusikilize.
5: Our guest of honor, let me stand on the protocol that has already been said. Dear distinguished guests, ladies and gentlemen, today I stand before you with a heart full of gratitude, immense pride, and profound humility as I address you for the final time as ACOSCA board chairperson. It has been the honor of my life to serve this great continental institute as I prepare to pass the baton today. I do so with satisfaction, knowing that together we have built a stronger, more vibrant, globally respected ACOSCA, which has earned the position of diplomatic status in Kenya. Our orderly transition today is a powerful affirmation of the governance excellence we champion across Africa. Leadership is a sacred trust, never a personal possession. We are called to serve, to strengthen institutions, and when the time comes, we graciously make way for others to carry the vision forward. I extend my deepest appreciation to my fellow board directors for the wisdom and solidarity, and to our dedicated secretariat as led by our head of mission, Mr. George Ombado, for their exceptional commitment to advancing ACOSCA's continental and global influence. On a personal note, I remain profoundly humbled to have served as the third female board chairperson of ACOSCA since its inception in 1968. May my journey continue to affirm that leadership knows no gender, excellence knows no gender, and the opportunity to make a difference belongs to all of us. As I conclude this chapter, I do so with celebration, gratitude, and great confidence in the future of our beloved institution, the future of ACOSCA. Distinguished ladies and gentlemen, it is now my singular honor and humble privilege to welcome the next custodian of ACOSCA Continental's vision. Thank you, and may God bless ACOSCA and the cooperative movement across Africa.
4: Huyo ni mwenyekiti ambaye anamaliza muda wake na kumpisha mwenyekiti mpya kutoka Ghana ambaye amechaguliwa jana na wanachama katika mkutano huu, na ameshukuru kwa ushirikiano aliyopata, na kinachofanyika sasa anamvalisha ile medani ya uongozi. 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
6: Credit unions, credit unions, happy families, distinguished guests, ladies and gentlemen. I stand before you today with profound humility and a deep sense of responsibility as I accept the honor of serving as the incoming board chairperson of ACOSCA. I am deeply humbled by the confidence and trust that the membership has placed in me through this election. I accept this responsibility as a solemn commitment to serve our institutions, our members, and the millions of Africans whose aspirations are anchored in the cooperative movement. Allow me to pay special tribute to our distinguished outgoing board chairperson, Madam Jeanette Chanda Magolo, for her exemplary leadership, dedication, and invaluable contribution to the growth and transformation of ACOSCA. I also extend my sincere appreciation to my fellow board members, the ACOSCA Secretariat, under the able leadership of our head of mission, Mr. George Ombando, and our continental and international partners for their unwavering commitment to our shared mission. My commitment is to build upon our achievements, strengthen institutional governance, deepen strategic partnerships, amplify Africa's voice on the global cooperative stage, and ensure that ACOSCA remains a catalyst for sustainable economic transformation. To my fellow cooperators across Africa, I extend an invitation to walk this journey together. Our strength lies in our unity, our progress in our shared purpose, and our future in our collective resolve. Together, we shall consolidate our gains. Together, we shall elevate our ambitions, and together, we shall usher ACOSCA into an even stronger era of continental leadership and global influence. Asante sana. Thank you very much.
4: Na mnini neno la shukrani baada ya kuchaguliwa na wanachama. 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
7: Honorable Lamek Nchemba, the Prime Minister of the United Republic of Tanzania and the guest of honor, all protocol observed. Guest of honor, it is my privilege to represent the Honorable Minister of Finance, Ambassador Hamis Omar, at this important occasion. I convey his warm greetings and sincere appreciation to the African Confederation Cooperative Savings and Credit Association for organizing the 26th SACA Congress. On behalf of the government, I warmly welcome all delegates to Tanzania. You're most welcome. Guests of honor, this year's theme is Building Trust, driving Transformation, the Future of Financial Cooperatives in Africa. Let's clap for ourselves. As Tanzania implements the development of Vision 2050 through the 4-5-year development plan, our focus is not only simply on mobilizing savings, but on turning those savings into productive investments, employment, opportunities, and improved livelihoods. SACCOS play an essential role in this transformation. They provide savings, credit services, households, workers, farmers, small entrepreneurs, women, young people, including those underserved by the conversion of financial institutions. They are therefore important partners in financial inclusion, economic growth, and poverty reduction. Our guest of honor, Tanzania has pursued reforms to strengthen this sector, including the National Microfinance Policy of 2017 and the Microfinance Act of 2018. Our objective is to support the sustainable growth of SACCOS while safeguarding members, saving, maintaining public confidence. Strong governance and effective supervision remain indispensable. The progress is encouraging. According to FinScope of 2023, usage of formal financial services has increased from 65% in 2017 to up to 76% in 2023. Let's clap for ourselves for that improvement. By December the 2025, the number of licensed SACCOS has risen from 884-23 up to 1,016. Over the same period, the total assets have increased from 1.4 to 1.69 trillion Tanzania shillings, while members' saving and deposit grew from 1.01 to up to 1.22 trillion shillings. Membership has also reached 1.9 million. Yet growth in numbers must be matched by greater impact. We must ensure that cooperative finance is safe, accessible, and direct towards productive activities. Digital innovation can reduce costs, extended financial services, but it must go hand in hand with transparent, prudent management, consumer protection, and accountability. Our guest of honor, trust is the foundation of every successful SACCOS. Therefore, the government remains committed to enabling environment in which cooperatives can grow sustainable contribution to inclusive economic transformation. I encourage delegates to this Congress to exchange practical experience and strengthen cooperatives across the whole of Africa. In conclusion, I once welcome you to Tanzania. It is now my honor to invite the Honorable Minister of Agriculture, the Honorable Daniel Chiongolo, to formally welcome and invite the Honorable Prime Minister to officially open the 26th SACCA Congress of 2026. Thank you very much. Karibuni sana, Tanzania.
1: Na msikilizaji wa TBC Taifa, ni Asha Hamisi Abdullah ambaye ni naibu katibu mkuu Wizara ya Fedha akielezea juu ya maendeleo ya SACCOS nchini Tanzania, lakini pia akiwakaribisha wadau wengine waliko waliofika hapa na wengine wote. 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
1: Thank you, Programs Director. Honorable Prime Minister of the Republic or United Republic of Tanzania. Fellow ministers, Your Lordship, the Deputy Chief Justice of Kenya, permanent and principal secretaries, distinguished cooperative leaders, and delegates, development partners, ladies and gentlemen, good morning. Dumela, I'm giving you a taste of Setswana since we've been eating Swahili since we got here. It is an honor to represent the Republic of Botswana at the 2026 SACA Congress and to contribute to this important discussion on strengthening cooperatives, cooperative finance across Africa. Programs Director, this Congress provides an opportunity for African countries to exchange experiences, share lessons, and advance a common vision for cooperative finance as an instrument of economic inclusion and shared prosperity. For Botswana, savings and credit cooperative societies are an important part of our economic transformation agenda. As we pursue diversification, private sector-led growth, and citizen economic empowerment, we recognize the need for financial institutions that brings more citizens into productive economic activity. Historically, SACCOs have served workers well by promoting savings and providing affordable credit. However, their potential extends beyond traditional household lending. We envision cooperatives, finance sectors that also supports entrepreneurship, productive investment, and greater economic participation by young people, women, and rural communities. Over the next 12 to 24 months, Botswana will focus on 5 strategic priorities to strengthen and modernize the SACCO sector. Our first priority is to strengthen the legal and regulatory environment governing SACCOs. Botswana is committed to reviewing its Cooperative Society Act to ensure that it represents or respond to the evolving needs of the sector while promoting good governance, innovation, and protection of members' interests. We also recognize the importance of closer collaboration with the Bank of Botswana and other relevant institutions in strengthening prudential oversight, risk management, and financial stability. Our objective is to establish a regulatory environment that safeguards members' savings, inspires public confidence, and supports sustainable growth. Strengthening governance and financial sustainability, our second priority is to improve the institutional capacity and sustainability of SACCOs. Strong governance is essential to maintaining public trust and protecting members' resources. We will provide or promote leadership development, professional management, financial accountability, and effective operational oversight. Working with the Department of Cooperative Development and the National SACCOS Association, BOSCA, we aim to build institutions that are transparent, financially sound, and capable of serving members sustainably. Our third priority is to modernize SACCOS operations through technology. Digitization offers opportunity to improve efficiency, reduce operational costs, strengthen financial management, and expand access to services. We will encourage the adoption of digital financial platform, modern management information system, and technology-enabled member services. This is particularly important in reaching remote communities and making cooperative finance more accessible to young generations. Honorable Prime Minister, our fourth priority is to broaden the economic contribution of SACCOS by connecting cooperatives finance more deliberate with entrepreneurship and MSME development. We want to see SACCOS increasingly supporting citizen-owned businesses.
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1: Institutional development and international best practices. We recognize that an effective cooperative finance sector requires supportive policies, coordinated institutions, and continuous engagement with its members. Through this partnership, we intend to create an environment in which SACCOS can innovate, expand responsibly, and contribute to national development. And before I go into Botswana policy statement, let me tell you about my experience yesterday with one of your members. I think it was planned that we sit where we were sitting during the tea break. It was a premeditated ambush, to put it. We were sitting with one of your members and he introduced himself as a general. You know, when generals speak, you're not sure whether it's a comment or it's a directive. I will not say his name, but he did say, "I'm afraid of being victimized." And he said, "You policymakers, you must protect our institution from your central banks. They need to know that we are not commercial banks. The regulatory environment must never assume we are the same." So he made me take a look at the statement that I had prepared before. So I re-engineered my statement, General, and I hope this meets your expectation. Fellow ministers, Botswana Government's commitment over the next 12 to 24 months is clear to strengthen the legal and regulatory framework, improve governance and prudential oversight, advance digital transformation, and develop inclusive, financial, sustainable circles that contributes to entrepreneurship, productive investment, and citizen economic empowerment. We believe that cooperative finance can play a greater role in mobilizing domestic savings and direct resources towards activities that diversify our economy and create employment. Our success must therefore be measured not only by growth of SACCO membership and financial assets, but also by their contribution to businesses and livelihood and economic development. Programs Director, Africa's economic future will not be built by governments or market alone. It will also be built by people working together, saving together, investing together, and growing together. That is the enduring strength of cooperation. Like many streams converging into one mighty river, our collective efforts can transform individual aspiration into shared prosperity.
0: Naam, wakati akiendelea kuzungumza Mheshimiwa Tero Eaone Nsima, waziri wa biashara na ushirikiano kutoka Botswana, ameeleza mipango ambayo nchi ya Botswana inafanya hasa katika kuwezesha masuala ya 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
3: Jamhuri ya Muungano wa Tanzania. Honorable Dr. Mwigulu Lameck Nchemba, Prime Minister of the United Republic of Tanzania and the guest of honor. Honorable Lady Justice Philomena Mbete Mwiru, Deputy Chief Justice of the Republic of Kenya. Honorable ministers and deputy ministers from Tanzania and other countries present. Honorable Regional Commissioner, Members of Parliament and other government leaders, Your Excellencies, Ambassadors and Members of the Diplomatic Corps, Permanent Secretaries and Deputy Permanent Secretaries, Heads and Representatives of the Defense and Security Services, Leaders of ACOSCA, TCDC, SCALT and Tanzania Federation for Cooperatives, Leaders and representatives of regulatory authorities, financial institutions and cooperative organizations from Africa and beyond, development partners, sponsors and distinguished guests, ladies and gentlemen, credit union, happy family. Allow me first to thank the Almighty God for granting us good health and the opportunity to gather here this morning for this important continental event. Honorable Prime Minister, on behalf of the Ministry of Agriculture, responsible for cooperatives, and the entire cooperative family, I sincerely thank you for accepting our invitation to serve as guest of honor and officiate at the opening of the 26th SACCA Congress, despite your many national responsibilities. Thank you very much. Your presence at this important occasion, representing Her Excellency Dr. Samia Suluhu Hassan, the President of the United Republic of Tanzania underscored the government's commitment to strengthening the cooperative movement and promoting inclusive financial services for the benefit of all Tanzanians. It also affirms the government's recognition of the vital role that financial cooperatives play in advancing financial inclusion, economic empowerment, and sustainable national development. Distinguished delegates, karibuni sana Tanzania. I warmly welcome all of you to Dar es Salaam. This Congress brings together regulators, government officials, credit union leaders, development partners, and international cooperative bodies from across Africa and beyond. Tanzania is honored to host the flagship Congress of the African Confederation of Cooperative Savings and Credit Association, ACOSCA, and we thank ACOSCA and its partners for entrusting us with this responsibility, especially the blessing to have new chairperson, Dr. Samuel Otu Ngako, from this year Congress. Congratulations. Honorable Prime Minister, the theme of the year's Congress, Building Trust, Driving Transformation, the Future of Financial Cooperatives in Africa, could not be timelier. Trust is the foundation of every cooperatives, and transformation is what our members and economies now demand. Tanzania has a proud cooperative heritage. Long before independence, coffee farmers on the slopes of Mount Kilimanjaro came together to market their produce, embedding the cooperative idea into our national story. Today, savings and credit cooperative society SACCOS demonstrate what ordinary citizens can achieve together. By the end of 2025, Tanzania had 981 licensed SACCOS, serving about 1.9 million members and beneficiaries, with the asset totaling Tanzanian shillings 1.69 trillion, an increase of nearly 16% in 1 year. Members themselves provide more than 92% of SACCOS funding. Honorable Prime Minister, as the Minister responsible for cooperatives, we recognize the significant potential of SACCOS to finance productive sectors, particularly agriculture, livestock, fisheries, manufacturing, and trade. In agriculture, access to affordable and appropriate financial services.
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3: 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Honorable Prime Minister, karibu sana.
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4: Officiating the 2025 Tanzania SACCOS performance reports. Let's give another big round of applause.
2: Wow, safi kabisa.
0: Ripoti maalum ya mwaka 2025.
2: 2026.
0: 26.
2: Na waziri mkuu anaenda pale mbele kwa ajili ya
0: kuhutubia hadhara hii.
2: Yofika hapa tumsikilize.
5: I happy family. My own dear brother Daniel Godfrey Chongolo, our Minister for Agriculture, the United Republic of Tanzania, and our host, together with your colleagues, your counterparts from Zanzibar. Ministers here present from both the Union Government and from Zanzibar. I take note of Deputy Ministers here present. My dear brother Tiroyaone Nsima, Minister for Trade, Entrepreneurship and from the Republic of Botswana, and all other fellow ministers from other countries, I take note of the Deputy Chief Justice from Kenya, Cabinet Secretaries from EAC and SADC region, our brothers from Malawi and Zambia and other SADC countries, my own brother Dr. Abdul Rashid Hassan Pelpo, Minister for Jobs and Employment from Republic of Ghana, and the other heads of delegation from all the regions, SADC and ECOWAS and West Africa.

of the protocol earlier on established. Leaders of delegation, ladies and gentlemen, leaders of SACCOS, credit unions, cooperative societies from across Africa, distinguished delegates, habari za asubuhi. It is a privilege to me to join you for this official opening of the SACCA Congress for this year. And indeed, as a former guru in financial policies and as a former minister for agriculture, livestock and fisheries, and as a former minister for finance, I can assure you these achievements you have detailed were part of those good dreams I dreamed. So, on behalf of the government and the people of the United Republic of Tanzania, I warmly welcome you all, and specifically for those whom you have traveled across our great continent and beyond, just to come here and join us here in Dar es Salaam. Karibuni sana. Today, Africa meets here in Dar es Salaam not simply to discuss the future of SACCOS. We are here to discuss the future of African capital.

African capital and African enterprises and global opportunity. I'm here, as we are told, before you, representing Her Excellency Dr. Samia Suluhu Hassan, the President of the United Republic of Tanzania, and I would like to extend to you her warm greetings. She wishes you a successful Congress, and also Her Excellence commends ACOSCA, the Governor of Tanzania, cooperative leaders, and all delegates present here for the efforts in advancing the cooperative movement. Her Excellence hopes for fruitful discussions and successful outcomes that will further strengthening cooperative institutions throughout our continent. Furthermore, Her Excellence joins fellow Africans in celebrating the growth of cooperative movement and encourages delegates to continue developing institutions based on trust, accountability, innovation, and service to the members. And as you are aware, Tanzania is a united republic. I would also like to extend greetings from His Excellency Dr. Hussein Ali Mwinyi, the President of Zanzibar and Chairperson of the Revolutionary Council. He recognizes the essential role of SACCOS and cooperative institutions in enhancing access to finance, supporting entrepreneurship, and creating jobs and empowerment of communities, as you have noted, both sides of the union being well represented. Your theme, Building Trust, Driving Transformation, could not have come at a more defining moment than this one. Trust is a foundation upon which every cooperative is built. The transformation bridges we are today and the Africa we want tomorrow would not go without trust. And without trust, the cooperative movement cannot exist. And without transformation, there is no future. And I can tell you, we are discussing this just a day as Tanzania was celebrating the life of the founding father, Mwalimu Julius Nyerere, which was yesterday. One thing Mwalimu Nyerere would not forgive you for a misconduct was if you tamper with the cooperative unions, corruption, and matters concerning to union. And today, we are discussing trust and transformation. Every leader gathered here in this room carries enormous responsibility. Behind every SACCOS account, there is a human story. And behind every deposit is a sacrifice. And behind a loan, there is an aspiration. And behind every cooperative, there is a community trusting us to build a better future through the leaders. And then for generations, cooperatives have demonstrated a simple but powerful African principle. When people combine their strength, what appears impossible individually becomes possible collectively. Through SACCOS, farmers have financed the production. Families have educated their children, and workers have built homes, and women have started business, and young entrepreneurs have transformed ideas into enterprises. And communities have accumulated assets and created opportunities. That is why cooperative movement is not simply a financial movement. It is a development movement.

0: an empowerment movement and a transformation movement. When I was mentioning these groups, starting with the farmers, families, workers, women, young entrepreneurs, through SACCOS, I also remembered when I had that aspiration of contesting in my constituency in Iramba, just fresh from school. I had no financial power. So I had earlier on in some months joined the central bank, I had to go for the SACCOS, and I was given 4 million Tanzanian shillings, like 1,300 US dollars. And then that was the package for running my campaigns, and I won. So SACCOS has a history also in my political career. However, you can only run a constituents campaigns and win with 4 million Tanzanian shillings in Tanzania. My friend from Kenya was saying, "You are joking." He said, you cannot go even for a word in Kenya with 4 million Tanzanian shillings. So, ladies and gentlemen, the global numbers demonstrate the scale of movement. According to the World Council of Credit Unions 2025 statistics report, more than 61,000 credit unions and financial cooperatives in 93 countries serve almost 420 million members and manages almost $4 trillion US dollars in assets. In Africa, more than 25,000 credit unions and SACCOS in 25 countries save almost 59 million members and hold.
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0: As I said, strengthening trust through good governance, that is in protecting the members. Trust is the most valuable asset of SACCOS. We can replace buildings, upgrade technology, and raise capital. But when trust is lost, then institution's foundation is shaken. And even a shilling entrusted to a SACCO represents a member's hard work, sacrifice, ambition, and hope. So our SACCOs grow, so must our commitment to competent boards, professional management, transparency, accountability, effective supervision, and prudent stewardship must happen. In Tanzania, we are strengthening governance, supervision, and cybersecurity, while women's representation of SACCO boards has risen from 29.7% to 32.5%. Though Madam, the outgoing chairperson, was trying to balance that whenever this role is performed by men or women, it implies the same, because trust is for all of us. But I can tell you, women has demonstrated higher level of trust than men when it comes to these issues of SACCOS. And don't even question, you have been given this statistic from a former minister for finance who was governing these financial organizations. Even a credit extended to a family, a loan extended to a family.
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0: Secure the cooperative movement for generations and generations to come. On the side of digitalization or digital transformation, Africa's future is digital, and our cooperative movement must lead to this digitalization without staying to follow. WACCOS 2025 report names digital transformation as the leading strategic priority of credit union movements worldwide. In Tanzania, 72% of adults use mobile money, according to the 2023 FinScope report. Our circles already host 231 mobile money agencies, 5 circles offering mobile applications, without forgetting the USSD, which have registered almost 119,000 users and processed 3.5 million transactions, and yet only just over 1 in 4 circles has a core system and a women makeup of 22% of these digital users. So digital transformation must bring services closer to farmers, entrepreneurs, women and young people, while delivering greater transparency and better decisions. Innovations must be matched with the trust. As we digitalize, we must be strengthening cybersecurity, data protection, and the consumer confidence. The cooperative movement of the future must be both digital and trusted, delivering opportunities securely to every African and every member. I said on putting youth at the center. Ladies and gentlemen, Africa's greatest asset is its young people. About 6 out of 10, as you face Africans, they are under 25. However, effectively, we invest in their potentials today. We will determine the future of our movement and our prosperity in the continent. In Tanzania, the number of SACCOS members under 36 grew by 22% in a single year. And we are saying the potential is bigger than that one. They now make up to 37% of our membership. But we still can say only 11% of our board members are under 36. We must move beyond seeing young people as beneficiaries. They are innovators, entrepreneurs, leaders, and job creators. And SACCOS must offer them access to finance, digital services, skills, and sit at the governance table. And when we empower Africa's youth, we are definitely strengthening enterprises, creating jobs, expanding opportunities, and secure our continent's future. We have no option rather than including youth in this movement.
2: Naam, waziri mkuu anaendelea kuzungumza. 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
0: Is poverty in most of our countries, and the high level of unemployment among our youth and women in the continent. We have to get out of that cycle of poverty. So a cooperative movement can only be strong as a system that protects it. I commend WACO's report, which identify regulation as one of the two trends expected to shape our movement most over the next 5 years. And yet its previous report also found 14% of the respondents worldwide as supervised by authorities dedicated to SACCOS and credit unions. We are making changes every day. In Tanzania, the Cooperative Development Commission supervises SACCOS on behalf of the Bank of Tanzania, and this arrangement let us combine cooperative principles with the prudential standards on capital, assets quality, and earnings. And as SACCOS grow, let us digitalize and take part in increasingly interconnected markets, regulations, and supervision that must evolve alongside by themselves. It's just like what my dear brother from Swanaland said. The polite directives from the general. We need stronger collaborations among governments, regulators, industry leaders, and continental institutions to promote sound governance, consumer protections, cybersecurity, transparency, and resilience. While our national circumstances differ, we must share our commitment to safeguard members, as I earlier on pointed. To our international delegates, as I conclude, I warmly invite you to discover the Tanzanians beyond this Congress. Experience the majesty of the Serengeti, the largest safaris in the world. If you are energetic enough, climb Mount Kilimanjaro, the roof of Africa. Explore the history and beauty of Zanzibar, and enjoy our national parks, beaches, rich culture, and warm hospitality. But when you return home, do not return with photographs alone. Return with partnerships, investments, ideas, business connections, and renewed commitment to Africa's transformation above all. And return with Tanzania firmly in your plans. To the governments, regulators, boards, development partners, and young people like I'm also in your group, I say, let us act with urgency and purpose. Let us build institutions that create jobs, expand opportunities, deepen financial inclusion, and unlock Africa's prosperity. We used to say in Kiswahili, kidole kimoja kivunji chawa, meaning that one finger cannot just clash a loss. Only together we can achieve what we envision, and it has been demonstrated that it is possible. Let us go, and then we will see the results. Let us therefore leave this Congress not only inspired, but united and ready to act, because Africa's cooperative future will not be just wished into existence. It must be built by us, and it begins today. And definitely we won't be judged by the good intentions we had. We will be judged by results we get. Before I officially declare the Congress opened, let me congratulate the newly elected chairperson. Congratulations, my dear brother. I wish you all the best in your new role as the chairperson for our institution, OCASCA. You have been entrusted not for a position, but for a responsibility. We are looking forward for a great outcome from you. As I congratulate the outgoing chairperson for the job well done. Congratulations, madam. I wish you all the best.
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0: Attorney General and the outgoing chair, please join us on stage as well. And in place of the Regional Commissioner of Dar es Salaam, the Ilala District Commissioner,
1: na kwa niaba ya
0: Edward Pogola
1: wa wilaya wa Ilala, watakuja sasa kwa ajili
0: ya my good friend Noah. We've come to the point where we're doing the launch, but just before we proceed, a few explanations. Ladies and gentlemen, please take your seats. Thank you very much. Please take your seats.
2: Thank you very much, Mr. Taj. The Right Honourable Prime Minister,
1: mgeni rasmi waziri mkuu,
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1: Dear Guests, we are going to be pressing this button,
0: ambapo sasa,
1: and we are going to make a reshuffle of making an official launching
0: hicho kitabu chenyewe
1: as we launch this book officially.
0: Mimi naelekezwa ni hesabu, I'm requested to count.
1: And I will be counting.
0: Ladies and gentlemen, are you ready? With me, please, count down with me from 9 going onwards. 10, 9, 8, 7, 6, 5, 4, 3, 2, 1. It's lighted up. Your hands, ladies and gentlemen. And Honorable Prime Minister, let's move to the next.

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0: 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Your Excellency, as you display it and we put our hands together, tunawashangilia mabibi na bwana. 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
1: he has a special page that he's going to put a signature. I believe is in page 2.
0: The box right there. Na tukushuhudie hapo ukisign.
1: And ladies and gentlemen, with the signature,
0: please put your hands together. Tafadhali sana. And each one of us will be supplied a copy.
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0: And there it's done, ladies and gentlemen.
1: Na sahihi imewekwa kwenye kitabu hiki kinachozinduliwa rasmi.
0: All right, ladies and gentlemen.
1: Asante mabibi na mabwana.
0: That's a wonderful signature.
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